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Looking for somewhere new to eat or drink in the area? I'll set you up with the scoop coming up in about 6 minutes. Here's John Pardee.

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0: Newcomer Blake Whiten, that's Bet on That on 99.9 Radio USA. If you haven't heard, the New York Giants have acquired J.J. McCarthy, and that's how they're addressing their quarterbacking debt. Big Blue, well, they acquired J.J. from the Vikings today for a fifth-round pick in next year's NFL draft. McCarthy was a first-round pick of the Vikings 2 years ago, but he's been plagued by injuries and fell to third on the depth chart. Jameis Winston will remain the Giants' starter after Jackson Dart's season-ending knee injury, and it's good to build depth, that's for sure. And as for J.J. leaving us, you know, honestly, sometimes I feel like it kind of had to happen. Here's the thing. He's been with us for, losing track, 2 seasons, a little more. And I feel like in that time, obviously because of the season-ending injury 2 years ago, he's played, what, like 6 games? It's kind of low. Honestly, I feel like the return on investment has been pretty low. And granted, it turned Sam Darnold into an absolute superstar, and now some other quarterbacks are getting the spotlight too. But, you know, 2 years ago, when we were all freaking out about JJ and hoping this is the year, and then it didn't happen, well, that's probably a sign something would change eventually.
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1: He's a ranch hand in a pinch, man. Hotter than the red on the cattle brand. Cause she's a gold digger with a quick trigger. A cast iron skillet swinging lid flipper. Now

0: Love is Blind. That's Ian Munsick on Radio USA. Some good news. Richard and Lois Nakatra own and operate hotels, restaurants, and office parks in Staten Island, and they're on a mission to pour their profits directly back into their community. They recently gave away more than $800,000 to local schools, veteran groups, and charities, declaring that giving money away, well, that's way more fun than making it. On top of handing out cash grants and giving $1,000 to every local elementary school, the couple's selling hundreds of middle school kids, sending them, rather, to see the play Hamilton on Broadway, covering the cost of all the tickets, buses, and even t-shirts. Now, since 2011, Richard and Lois have given away $4.2 million to charity groups and scholarship recipients. This latest donation gives a big boost to hundreds of students just as the new school year gets rolling. I think that's pretty fantastic. You know what? If you have the wealth, you want to share it, and you can find a good way to do it, I say go for it. 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

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New Jersey's lieutenant governor resigned after an ethics report found him in violation of workplace policies. It's another reminder that the job with the most security is New Jersey Ethics Violation Investigator.

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You ever have one of those weird little moments where somebody gives you attention and instead of your brain going, huh, well, this is flattering, and immediately starts doing paperwork? Well, perhaps there's a big difference between liking attention and actually wanting to do something with it. More on that coming up in just a little bit on Radio USA.

0: Back in the Bottle, that's Randy Houser on Radio USA. Well, kind of an interesting realization from recent weeks. I had an interaction with somebody where there was clearly a little bit of interest. And that's flattering. I'm not going to pretend it isn't. I mean, you know who I am. There's always that little part of your brain that goes, oh, good, still got a pulse. Wonderful. But what surprised me was how quickly I realized that being flattered by somebody and actually being interested in them are two completely different things. And perhaps I, and you too, get those mixed together sometimes. Because when you're single, especially for a while, it can be easy to think, well, I just want somebody to notice me. I just want somebody to be interested. Then somebody is, very clearly, and your brain goes, all right, apparently that was not the entire application. There's chemistry, there's timing, there's personality. There's whenever you actually enjoy talking to the person, and whenever your lives make any sense together. None of that's automatic just because somebody thinks you're cute. The lesson for me, well, attention's nice. It can absolutely brighten your day. I'm sure you've been there before, too. But attention by itself is not a relationship, and it's definitely not a reason to force something that isn't naturally there. Apparently, even a romantic life can have terms and conditions. Feels a bit excessive, doesn't it?
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Robots walked the runway at the Vogue World Fashion Show. They were unnaturally thin, moved awkwardly on their long legs, and had dead, soulless eyes. And those were just the human models.

0: Tyler Hubbard on Radio USA. Sometimes you gotta do what you just gotta do, unless what you gotta do involves getting naked in a Home Goods. A Florida man, why am I not surprised, is facing an indecent exposure charge after cops say he stripped nude inside a Home Goods in Cape Coral. According to authorities, 43-year-old Billy Thomas walked into the store, approached the shopper, apologized by saying, "I'm sorry, I have to do this," and then removed his pants. Police later found him near a nearby Aldi store. Thomas reportedly told officers that his clothes and bike had started smoking, although officers say they never found a bicycle. Shoppers said they were shocked and concerned, especially about children potentially witnessing the incident. Police arrested Thomas, and records show he's been arrested dozens of times in Lee County since 2002. Make that another arrest to add to the dozens then, I suppose. Why would you even take your pants off in a store? I mean, I feel like that's the kind of stuff you see in nightmares at times, but why do it in real life? Come on, man.
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I'm Raleigh D. That does it for me. But after Midnights with Granger Smith's up next, and Scott Hansen starts your day with you tomorrow morning at 6 a.m. Thanks so much for spending some time with me today, and I'll see ya next time.

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1: Reba McEntire got candid and opened up about missing the final phone call from Dolly Parton.
2: And then she did call me the last of July, and I was in a meeting and I missed her call. And I tried to get back in touch with her and I couldn't. Never made connection. And then when Lisa Davis, my buddy, called me the morning of the 25th and she said, Dolly's gone. I thought, I'll never know why she called me.
1: Aw, still so sad. She's gone. Well, Kenny Chesney knows how to throw an album release party. Last weekend, he celebrated the release of his new album, Silver Sands Marina, with a $10 per ticket show at Nashville's The Pinnacle, downsizing his usual stadium shows to just a few thousand people. He played some of his classics, mixed with new tracks like Goldfish and Burn My Boat. He also announced that Remember Me That Way will be his next single on country radio.
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13: 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You gotta hustle. 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
1: Got a girl from the south side, got braids in her hair. 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
2: Now, who goes and messes with Mickey Mouse's business? This dummy did. This feller used to work for Disney World, but instead of riding the rides and handing out churros, he got to hack into their menu system. He done switched up QR codes so folks trying to order burgers got sent to some kind of anti-Israel website. Then he went and wiped out menus to look empty and even slapped a dang hate symbol on one of them. Folks, you don't mess with people's food down there in Florida. Now, he's looking at over a decade behind bars and a big old fine enough to make Cinderella lose her slipper. Just dumb.
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15: 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Thank you for listening.
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Okay, looking for your phone call here. 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

0: from dusk till dawn. 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
1: 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I listen to it every night on my drive home from work. Keep playing good songs. Thanks, buddy.
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0: Here's what's new in Nashville. Here's Ann Hudson.
1: Ella Langley has been getting, I think, her first bout of kind of negative press after the way she treated a TikToker. A guy named Tiki shouted to Ella from across a parking lot, and he shouted at her, "How many likes does it take to take you on a date?" She looked up, kind of annoyed looking, and said, "Not enough in the world." After the clip took off, Ella explained that she meant it as dark humor, but added that it takes more than TikTok likes to ask her out. She commented that she is still a human, and I agree. Well, Kenny Chesney knows how to throw an album release party. Last weekend, he celebrated the release of his new album, Silver Sands Marina, with a $10 per ticket show at Nashville's The Pinnacle, downsizing his usual stadium shows to just a few thousand people. He played some of his classics mixed

0: 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He also announced that Remember Me That Way will be his next single on country radio.
1: Granger and Ann have more Nashville news for you now. 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

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Wheelan drank sangrias till the dawn's early light. He digs rancheros and throw up all night. And tell those daddy's girls we were majoring in a rodeo.

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13: Good morning. Good morning to you. 6 o'clock on the dot, 60 degrees. And this is Kane Brown.

0: 99.9 Radio USA, Ben by now. That's Morgan Wallen. Good morning, it's Scott Hansen. Is there something wrong with my voice? I don't know. It sounds funny in my own ears. Maybe I've got a little bit of a cold or something, or allergies, or I don't know. But it is 61 degrees right now at 6:11. It's Scott Hansen in the morning. It is Tuesday. It's the 29th of September of 2026. And I don't know about you, but I want to know what the weather's going to do. It's raining right now. I mean, it's not downpouring necessarily, depending on where you are. But I'm going to read the forecast for you here. No, I'll probably do it again here, but in a more abbreviated form. But this is what the official forecast says. And I think it's, I don't know if the word is redundant or what, but it says here, showers and thunderstorms before 2 p.m. Then showers likely, and possibly a thunderstorm between 2 and 5. Isn't that the same thing? Then a chance of showers and thunderstorms after 5. So it's like there is a chance of showers and thunderstorms pretty much all day today, right? But the way they word it is quite wordy. Anyway, we'll see a high today of about 62. Then we do have a 30% chance of showers tonight, mainly before 7 p.m. A little bit of patchy fog, low down to 56. Tomorrow actually looks pretty good. A little patchy fog in the morning, but we're going to see sunshine and we're going to see 71 degrees. Yesterday was a beautiful afternoon. Turned out to be, 70 plus. Shelley and I went for a walk in the late afternoon yesterday. It was quite nice. Otherwise, Thursday is going to be sunny and 60. So enjoy the weather while we have it, because we're into the end of September, getting into October. And, of course, you know, the weather's going to probably get cooler as we get later on in the year. So more on that in a little bit. McDonald's prize this week. Excuse me. McDonald's prize this week is the delicious quarter pounder with cheese sandwich. That's pretty much my go-to when I go to McDonald's. I'll get a quarter pounder with cheese, fries, you know, Coke, that kind of thing. That's the go-to for me. Quarter pounder with cheese will be up for grabs in about a half hour with our McDonald's quick quiz question at about 6:40. And we'll check on your sports, including, of course, everybody knows about the J.J. McCarthy trade. That and more in the sports, about 6:25.
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0: All right, yes, we do have showers and maybe even a thunderstorm today with a high of 62. 30% chance of showers tonight, mainly before 7 p.m. A little bit of patchy fog, cloudy, low to 60. No, make it low to 56. And tomorrow, Wednesday, some patchy fog before 9 a.m. Otherwise, it's going to be nice, mostly sunny with a high of 71. Right now, 61 in Hibbing, 60 Virginia, 61 in Grand Rapids, 60 in Duluth. 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

around midnight. He took his lucky fence pliers and a mag light. He cut the fence out. He snuck on in. One whistle in the wind and that buckskin. He came running.

0: It is 61 degrees at 627 at Scott Hansen with this USA 99 second update. And it's, this is actually our look at sports, excuse me. Well, the New York Giants are adding to their quarterback depth through a trade. Big Blue acquired J.J. McCarthy from the Minnesota Vikings yesterday for a fifth-round pick in next year's NFL draft. McCarthy was a first-round pick in the for the Vikings in 2024, but was plagued with injuries while falling to third on the depth chart. Jameson Winston will remain the Giants starter. The start of the NHL regular season is here. The Wild will drop the puck on Thursday. Minnesota will be visiting the Nashville Predators. Week 5 of the college football season starts on Thursday. Iowa State is 2-2. They will host West Virginia on Saturday. The 3-1 Minnesota Gophers will be hosting Michigan on Saturday. The Minnesota Lynx guard Olivia Miles is the unanimous winner of this year's WNBA, WNBA Rookie of the Year. Miles averaged nearly 20 points with 6 assists and more than 4 assists per game, breaking Caitlin Clark's rookie scoring record in the process. She was the only rookie to earn a spot on the WNBA All-Star Game. And most of the MLS is off until October 10th. Minnesota United FC will be looking to snap their 5-game losing streak. The Loons are hosting Houston Dynamo FC at Allianz Field. And now with more sports, here's Matt McCoy.
1: Veteran backup quarterback Case Keenum delivered for the Bears, throwing for 2 touchdowns and running for another. The Bears rout the Eagles 27-7 in the Monday night game.
2: Playing well any time in your career feels good. To do it on Monday Night Football after you thought you weren't ever going to play again multiple times.
1: The Bears improved to 2-1 while the Eagles fall to that same record. There's other quarterback news in the NFL. The Buccaneers will be without Baker Mayfield for at least 3 weeks. He's recovering from a right thumb dislocation. And the Giants, who lost Jackson Dart for the season a week ago, have acquired J.J. McCarthy in a trade with the Vikings. Giants coach John Harbaugh says McCarthy will be a backup for now starter Jameis Winston. And the sports calendar getting very busy. The NHL season begins tonight with 5 games. There are 4 wildcard baseball playoffs series starting today, and NBA training camps now underway. The season tips off in 3 weeks. I'm Matt McCoy.
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0: It's 61 degrees at 6:31. Scott Hansen with this USA 99 second update, brought to you by Ford of Hibbing Service Department. Mesabi Metallics has announced the investment of $15 billion to build a new steel complex in Iowa. They will also spend $3 billion to complete its Minnesota iron ore mine and pellet plant in Nashua. The announcement was made at the White House on Monday, and the plan will create the largest single steel complex investment in U.S. history and a supply chain that is 100% American. The project will create over 8,000 permanent and construction jobs. The Mesabi Metallics mine on the range will produce direct reduction iron ore pellets for use in electric arc furnaces making steel. There are currently over 1,500 construction workers at the Nashua site, over 200 employees working at the mine, and they expect 350 full-time jobs there once it's fully operational. On September 28th, an At approximately 6:40 p.m., the St. Louis County Rescue Squad and sheriff's deputies were dispatched to a report of two lost hunters near the intersection of South Townline Road and Hingley Road, located south of Hibbing. Upon the arrival of first responders on scene, a drone was launched, and a short time later was able to locate both lost individuals approximately a half mile from the roadway in the woods. ATVs were used to get as close as possible to the two lost hunters before first responders needed to traverse a heavy wooded area by foot for approximately a quarter mile. Contact was made with a 40-year-old male from Duluth and a 39-year-old female from Hibbing. Both individuals were subsequently led back to the road by rescuers. There were no reported injuries to either hunters or first responders during the rescue. Northland weather for today. Showers and thunderstorms today. Look for a high of 62. 30% chance of showers tonight, mainly before 7 p.m. A little bit of patchy fog. Low down to about 56. Patchy fog tomorrow in the morning. Otherwise, mostly sunny. Tomorrow's high 71. 60 in Hibbing and Virginia. 62 in Grand Rapids. 59 in Duluth. 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

0: 99.9 Radio USA ain't worth the whiskey. That's Cole Swindell. It is 60 degrees. It's rather warm for this time of year, 60 degrees at this time of day. We've got more great music on the way from Luke Bryan, and we've got what we like to call the McDonald's Quick Quiz Question. I will tell you, it is a Major League Baseball Quick Quiz Question, and it's coming up next.
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0: Well, we've got showers and maybe even a thunderstorm today. Look for a high of around 62. Tonight, a 30% chance of showers, mainly before 7 p.m. Some patchy fog, otherwise cloudy. Low down to 56. Tomorrow, Wednesday, a little bit of patchy fog before 9 a.m. Otherwise, mostly sunny with a high of 71. Right now, 60 in Hibbing and Virginia, 61 in Grand Rapids, 59 in Duluth. 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All right, McDonald's quick quiz question. The prize this morning is the delicious quarter pounder with cheese sandwich. I said Major League Baseball trivia this morning. What Major League Baseball team had the worst regular season record this past season with 104 losses? 1-866-873-0965. Call with your answer. Which Major League Baseball team had the worst record this past regular season with 104 losses? Who was it? It wasn't the Twins. 1-866-873-0965. Call with your answer, please. 1-866-873-0965. Which Major League Baseball team had 104 losses?

0: 99.9 Radio USA Country, and she knows it. That's Luke Bryan. 60 degrees at 6:48. We're in the middle of the McDonald's quick quiz question. Quarter pounder with cheese from Mickey D's is up for grabs. And I want to know what Major League Baseball team had the worst record this past regular season with 104 losses. Let's go to the phone and find out. Well, hang on here. Let me grab this. Hello. Good morning, Radio USA.
1: Hey, Scotty, is it the Colorado Rockies?
0: It is the Colorado Rockies. Yes, they had 104 losses. The L.A. Angels had 100 losses for the second worst record of the season. You're the winner. Who's this?
1: This is Jesse.
0: Jesse, congratulations. I've got a quarter pounder with cheese from McDonald's coming your way. Jesse, where are you calling from?
1: From Britt.
0: All right. 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

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Yes, that's Tyler Hubbard, 60 degrees at 6:52, Scott Hansen in the morning, and we've got more great music on the way. In fact, we've got Zach Top music coming up. We also have a 99-second news update for you, but first...

0: news.
1: Well, we've got an Amazon driver in hot water after caught on security video allegedly turning a New York City apartment lobby into his own personal restroom. The incident happened in August. The tenant says shoes, furniture, and other belongings in the lobby were damaged and had to be thrown away. The tenant complained to Amazon and says that he was offered a $50 gift card, which he refused, calling it inadequate compensation. Amazon said the driver worked for an independent delivery contractor, not directly for Amazon, and that the individual is no longer delivering Amazon packages. The resident is reportedly considering legal action and says the incident has left him wary of future deliveries. So, I don't know, when you gotta go, you gotta go, but you just can't go in the lobby of an apartment building.
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1: It's 60 degrees at 6:56. 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Minnesota's newest iron ore mine will supply a planned steel mill in Iowa. On Monday, Mesabi Metallics announced a $15 billion mill alongside President Trump. The company's Nashwauk mine will provide iron ore for the facility, which is expected to begin production in 2030. Officials project the mill could eventually produce 10 million tons of steel annually. Mesabi says it plans to expand permanent staffing at its Minnesota mine from 200 to 350 workers. A Crookston corrections officer is facing charges for allegedly sexually assaulting two female inmates. Authorities charged Irving Bravo on Monday with two felony counts of third-degree sexual conduct. The women told investigators the alleged assaults continued for weeks at the Northwest Regional Corrections Center. The Star Tribune reports investigators found Bravo's DNA during both women's exams. Bravo is being held in the Pennington County Jail, but the facility's administrator says he remains employed. Northland weather for today. Well, we've got showers and thunderstorms. Look for a high today of 62. 30% chance of showers tonight, mainly before 7 p.m. Little bit of patchy fog, otherwise cloudy, low down to 56. And tomorrow, Wednesday, little bit of patchy fog in the morning, otherwise mostly sunny, with a high of 71. It's 60 in Hibbing and Virginia, 61 in Grand Rapids, 60 in Duluth. 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

0: 99.9 Radio USA. All my exes. It's Lauren Elena and Chase Matthew. It's 60 degrees, 7-11. We have Jason Aldean music coming up. We have birthdays in 10 or 12 minutes or so. And of course, birthday trivia for that Northland meal deal from Papa Murphy's Pizza. This day is brought to you by the Grand Rapids State Bank.
1: 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Here's Chris Connolly.
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2: A local constable would be responsible for policing a neighborhood covering just a few blocks. Often, it was a part-time job. The constable would walk the neighborhood in the morning, then go off to work, and then walk the area again at night. He would know everyone, and everyone would know him. Any crimes were often handled that day in the living room of the local magistrate. But as the city grew, criminals often operated in more than one neighborhood. Crimes were more sophisticated and harder to solve. London needed a municipal police force. Many neighbors disagreed. The municipal police force didn't hire all of the local constables. Some were too old. Some simply weren't good at solving crimes. Londoners gathered to protest and jeer at the new citywide police department that went on duty for the first time on this day, September 29th, 1829. They took their name from the location of their new headquarters, Scotland Yard. And on this day, changing times require new ways of doing things. I'm Chris Conley.
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0: Well, we've got some showers, maybe even a thunderstorm today. Look for a high around 62. 30% chance of showers tonight, mainly before 7 p.m. A little bit of patchy fog, otherwise cloudy, low down to 56. Tomorrow, Wednesday, a little bit of patchy fog in the morning before 9, otherwise mostly sunny with a high of 71. Tomorrow looks really good. It's 60 in Hibbing and Virginia, 61 in Grand Rapids, 60 in Duluth. 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

0: 99.9 Radio USA. It's Heartland. It's George Strait. It's 722 and it's 60 degrees. Scott Hansen in the morning with birthdays and birthday trivia. We do have the Northland meal deal from Papa Murphy's Pizza to give away here in just a minute or three. Local birthdays today include Jaxlyn Schroeder. Jaxton Schroeder of Bass Lake, 11 years old today. We've got Kimberly Nygen. Is that how you pronounce it? N-G-Y-E-N. I'm mispronouncing it out of Virginia. I'm sorry. Happy 42nd birthday. We've got Carrie Novak Rockinen of Britt. Happy birthday. Michelle Jackson of Fayal Township. Happy 60th birthday. We have Sue Doran of Lake Esquagama. Happy birthday. Karen Trimble of Britt. Happy double sixes birthday. We've got Dan Oates of Fayal Township. Happy 71st birthday. Happy 8th anniversary to John and Jenna Pernu of Hermantown. Happy 19th anniversary to Drew and Anna Rowan of Lakeland. Dennis and Lisa Urchell of Gilbert are celebrating their 36th wedding anniversary. And we're celebrating a happy 54th anniversary to Rick and Donna Kohler of Gilbert. Celebrity birthdays today. Chrissy Metz from This Is Us, actress from This Is Us, among other things. Chrissy Metz is 46 years old today. We have actress Erica Eleniak. Who remembers her from Baywatch? Yeah, that's where I remember her from. She was on Baywatch. Also movies like Bordello of Blood. She was in the Beverly Hillbillies. I think she played Ellie Mae, didn't she? In that Beverly Hillbillies remake. And Erica Eleniak is 57 years old today. We have Andrew Dice Clay. Remember the Dice Man? The intentionally offensive Brooklyn-born comedian became an actor in films, Adventures of Ford Fairlane, and had a TV show or two, or he was on a TV show or two or three, and cable comedy thing called Dice. He was known for his, well, among other things, nursery rhymes. Keep that in mind. Andrew Dice Clay is 69 years old today. We have Bryant Gumbel, television host from the Today Show, 78 today. Lech Wałęsa, the Polish Solidarity labor activist, was president of Poland from 1990 to 1995. Lech Wałęsa is 83 years old today. And Ian McShane, English actor. He was in the Pirates of the Caribbean, on Stranger Tides. He was in Snow White and the Huntsman. He was in the John Wick movies. He got a Golden Globe for his work on the HBO series Deadwood. Ian McShane is 84 years old today. All right, birthday trivia. Northland meal deal from Papa Murphy's Pizza is on the line here. And this is, I don't know, it's going to be a tough one. Andrew Dice Clay did some sometimes risque nursery rhymes. And I'm going to play a piece of one of them, and I need you to basically complete the punchline, okay? It's all rather clean. We need to keep it clean, of course. But here we go. This is a beginning of an Andrew Dice Clay nursery rhyme. I need you to give me the next line, which is kind of the punchline. All right, you ready for this?
1: Jack and Joe went up the hill both with a buck and a quarter.
0: What comes next? This is our birthday trivia. 1-866-873-0965. 1-866-873-0965. Northland meal deal from Papa Murphy's Pizza on the line. Hi, good morning, Radio USA. What's the next line?
2: Hi, Joe came down with 250.
0: Let's see if that's it.
1: Jack and Jill went up the hill both with a buck and a quarter. Jill came down with 250.
0: Yeah. Yeah, that was it. You're right, and you're the winner. Who is this?
2: Lindsay.
0: Lindsay, congratulations. You are the winner. You have the Northland meal deal from Papa Murphy's Pizza. Lindsay, where are you calling from?
2: Evelyn.
0: All right. Hang on, please, Lindsay.
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4: Summer storms, wind, and hail. How is your roof held up? 90% of storm damage cannot be seen from the ground. With the recent high winds and last year's hailstorms, your roof may have been damaged. Fall is in the air, and there's still time to get your roof inspected before the snow flies. 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
0: It's 60 degrees at 729, and it's Scott Hansen with this USA 99-second update brought to you by Grand Rapids Chevrolet GMC Express Service on Highway 169 South. Minnesota's newest iron ore mine will supply a planned steel mill in Iowa. On Monday, Mesabi Metallics announced a $15 billion mill alongside President Trump. The company's Nashwauk mine will provide iron ore for the facility, which is expected to begin production in 2030. Officials project the mill could eventually produce 10 million tons of steel annually. Mesabi says it plans to expand permanent staffing at its Minnesota mine from 200 to 350 workers. Yesterday at approximately 6:40 p.m., the St. Louis County Rescue Squad and Sheriff's deputies were dispatched to a report of two lost hunters near the intersection of South Townline Road and Hingley Road, located south of Hibbing. Upon the arrival of first responders on scene, a drone was launched, and a short time later, the drone was able to locate both lost individuals approximately a half mile from the roadway in the woods. ATVs were used to get close as possible, to the two lost hunters before first responders needed to traverse a heavily wooded area on foot for approximately a quarter mile. Contact was made with a 40-year-old male from Duluth and a 39-year-old female from Hibbing. Both individuals were subsequently led back to the road by rescuers. There were no reported injuries to either hunter or first responders during the rescue. Northland weather for today. Showers, maybe even a thunderstorm. Look for a high today of around 62. 30% chance of showers tonight, mainly before 7 p.m. Some patchy fog, low down to 56. Patchy fog tomorrow in the morning before 9 a.m. Otherwise, it's going to be sunny, mostly sunny tomorrow with a high of 71. That'll be darn nice. It's 60 in Hibbing and Virginia, 61 in Grand Rapids and Duluth. 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And this is Ella Langley. 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

0: 99.9 Radio USA, I'm coming over. That's Chris Young. It's 60 degrees at 7:39, and we've got another game to play. How about name that TV show theme song? $10 in free play at the Fun Zone Arcade at the Pizza Ranch in the Gracious Shopping Center in Hibbing is going to be up for grabs. Name that TV show theme song coming up next.
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7: Weather. Today we're looking at showers, maybe even a thunderstorm. Look for a high today about 62. 30% chance of showers tonight, mainly before 7 p.m. Little bit of patchy fog. Low down to 56. Patchy fog tomorrow in the morning before 9 a.m. Otherwise, tomorrow looks great. Mostly sunny with a high of 71. 60 in Hibbing, 59 in Virginia, 61 in Grand Rapids, 60 in Duluth. 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All right, here we go. 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We want to know the name of the TV show this theme song is from. And actually, I could probably only play that much and you'd know it. But I'll play more.

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99.9 Radio USA. That's called Good Damn. It's Brantley Gilbert. We're in the middle of playing Name That TV Show theme song. $10 in free play at the Fun Zone Arcade at the Pizza Ranch in the Gracier Shopping Center and Hibbing up for grabs. We're trying to figure out what TV show this theme song is from. Ah, hang on here. Let's try that again. Here we go.

0: What TV show is that from? 1-866-873-0965. Hello, good morning, Radio USA. Can you tell me what TV show that's from?
1: Good morning. That would be Saved by the Bell.
0: That would be Saved by the Bell. You are absolutely right. And, of course, we lost Mr. Belding recently, yesterday, I guess it was, or the day before, the actor Dennis Haskins, who played Mr. Belding on Saved by the Bell. Well, you're the winner. Who's this?
1: Karsten.
0: Karsten? Karsten, yep. Congratulations, Karsten. You are the winner. We've got $10 in free play at the Fun Zone Arcade at the Pizza Ranch in the Gracier Shopping Center in Hibbing coming your way. 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

0: 99.9 Radio USA, Remember Me That Way. That's brand new. The brand new Kenny Chesney song just came out a day or two ago. It's called Remember Me That Way. Very nice. It's 60 degrees. It's 7:51. And we've got Tom Schladek joining us from Standard Home Buyers and Estates. Good morning, Tom.
1: Good morning. Good morning. I hope your listeners can hear me okay. I'm just heading down the road.
0: Well, I know you're always busy and you're off already on your way to someplace. But Tom, let's talk. We want to talk a little bit about weather because, of course, we're into the change of seasons here. Fall is upon us, and soon winter will be here, and snow and that kind of thing. And I know a lot of people think, well, I probably can't do anything, you know, after it's snows and stuff like that, as far as selling a property or moving or anything like that. But that's not the case, is it?
1: No, exactly. We're starting to get them calls now where, you know, people are starting to think about the frost, snow on the ground, things are getting slippery. It kind of reminds them of, you know, previous winters, and they should have moved already.
0: Right.
1: You know, instead of trying to put up with another winter. And so they're wondering, because we're a full estate purchaser and relocation, I mean, we'll just buy your home straight out, but our mainstay is, you know, relocation and purchasing the whole estate, meaning everything on the property.
0: Right.
1: Yes, we do. We buy year-round, and the weather does not matter to us. Because of technology, Google Earth, Google Maps, other things, we can take a pretty good look at the current condition of the property, what's on the property as far as, like, if there is any you know, equipment or a lot of debris in the yard or things that are going to be left behind. And then we're fully established to, you know, just move you and relocate you when there's snow on the ground. So that is not an issue at all. And then if it's rural property with a septic, 90% of them are all expired.
0: Right.
1: That is fine. We just escrow the money. We put it away till next year. And then we address it when the frost is out of the ground. But for the most part, not an issue at all. Year-round, we virtually never slow down.
0: Right. So we don't want the weather to slow us down either if we've been thinking about moving and, or like you said, wished we'd moved maybe 6 months ago or so. Maybe you don't want to spend another winter in the home that you are in. Standard Home Buyers and Estates can help out in that. If people want more information, I know you offer really a no-pressure, great service. When people call you, you're just going to lay it on the line, tell them that this is what we can do for you, and let the customer decide. But how do we reach you at Standard Home Buyers and Estates?
1: Yeah, just to touch base on that really quick, we are just a family run, and there's no obligation, there's no cost, and we do lay it on the line because the one thing that we do know is that it's your home, your money, and we just have to figure out if, you know, if we can, you know, give you the package.
0: Right.
1: and see if we can put the terms together. But otherwise, there's no obligation and there's zero pressure. I mean, we have people that call us 2, 3, 4 years after the consultation and saying, you know what, we decided we're ready.
0: Right.
1: And it's not because we're hounding them. It's just because they remembered us. And the other thing, too, now with our information, how people get a hold of us, I think most people already know that the interior of the Thunderbird Mall is closing down October. But we will not be in the mall anymore, and we have not picked a new location. It just kind of got sprung on us last month. So that's going to be done. The whole interiors, they're just shutting the utilities off for a future development.
0: Right.
1: But otherwise, we have an 800 number. Feel free to hit that. 833-403-2020. 833-403-2020. 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
0: Very good. All right. Well, Tom Schladek, Standard Home Buyers and Estates, thank you, sir, and have a great rest of your day.
1: Hey, appreciate the time. You take care.
0: You got it. 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
0: It's 60 degrees at 7:56, and it's Scott Hansen with this USA 99 second update brought to you by B2 Bank of Mountain Iron and Buell. President Trump will unveil the new website America.gov later today. The AI-powered tool is being touted by the White House as much-needed relief for Americans interacting with the federal government. It's described as a single centralized portal for federal information and services. Trump will be joined by Vice President J.D. Vance, Secretary of State Marco Rubio, and other dignitaries for the launch. Things are expected to get heated as former special counsel Jack Smith testifies today before the Senate Judiciary Committee. Republicans have long maintained Smith used possibly illegal tactics while investigating President Trump's alleged efforts to challenge the results of the 2020 election. And President Trump is announcing plans for a new $15 billion steel plant in southeast Iowa. Trump says the Mesabi Metallics facility in Lee County will be the largest steel manufacturing plant in U.S. history. The facility is expected to create about 1,750 permanent jobs in Iowa. Northland weather for today. We're talking about some showers, maybe a thunderstorm. Look for a high today about 62. 30% chance of showers tonight, mainly before 7 p.m. A little bit of patchy fog, otherwise cloudy. Low down to 58. Tomorrow, Wednesday, patchy fog in the morning. Otherwise, get this, mostly sunny. We'll see a high tomorrow of 71. Enjoy. Right now, 60 in Hibbing and Virginia, 61 in Grand Rapids, 60 in Duluth. 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And this is Tucker Wetmore. Who told you that? 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

0: 99.9 Radio USA. Carry on. That's Kenny Chesney. It's 60 degrees. It's 8:11. Scott Hansen in the morning. Today is National Coffee Day. Do you drink coffee? Some people do. Some people don't. It's just a personal choice. A little bit of coffee is okay. Maybe a lot of coffee might give you the jitters, if you will. But, International Coffee Day, I was thinking about that. I've been drinking mushroom coffee. Do you know what that is? I don't exactly. It's still coffee, but it's got some sort of, I don't know, mushrooms and stuff in it that's supposed to be good for your, my brain and things like that. So, I don't know. I'm on my second cup of mushroom coffee today on National Coffee Day. Join me in a cup, won't you?
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0: Well, showers and thunderstorms are the word today. Look for a high around 62. Kind of an on and off thing. For tonight, a 30% chance of showers, mainly before 7 p.m. A little bit of patchy fog. Otherwise cloudy, a low down to 56. Tomorrow, Wednesday, patchy fog in the morning. Otherwise sunny with a high of 72. I think I can cut my grass tomorrow. It won't be happening today. Right now, 60 in Hibbing and Virginia, 61 in Grand Rapids and Duluth. 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

99.9 Radio USA Unanswered Prayers. It's Garth Brooks. It's 60 degrees, 824. Scott Hansen in the morning. And we've got more great music on the way. John Morgan's Kid Myself is coming up. We also have a 99-second news update coming up as well. And I've been perusing Facebook Marketplace. And I'm seeing

0: people are selling their Minnesota Vikings J.J. McCarthy jerseys. I guess I think that's funny. I don't know. Who's going to buy it? Would it be a collector's item because he didn't play here very long? Quite possibly. I've got a Jared Allen jersey, and he's been retired for a long time, but I still break it out on occasion. So, but folks are selling their J.J. McCarthy Minnesota Vikings jerseys. Good luck.
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0: It's 61 degrees at 827. It's Scott Hansen. No, it's not me. Well, it is me, but it's not me with the 99-second update. This 99-second update brought to you by Grand Rapids Marine, a mile and a half west of Grand Rapids on Highway 2.
6: From Northern News Now, I'm Natalie Heppner. Minnesota's Senate District 3 race is shaping up to be another battleground, and last night the candidates met face-to-face in Canal Park. DFL incumbent Grant Hochschild and Republican challenger Andrea Zupancic squared off in a rematch from their razor-thin race 4 years ago. The sprawling district spans from just outside Duluth to International Falls and the tip of the Arrowhead. Now, during the forum hosted by the Duluth News Tribune and the Chamber of Commerce, the two debated mining, tariffs, and data centers. While they had some spirited back and forth, they also found common ground on supporting mining and boosting the Northland economy through jobs, childcare, and housing. Turning to local government, the Duluth City Council voted last night to back Mayor Roger Reinhart's property tax cap. The council set the maximum levy increase at 3.6% for next year, meaning property taxes cannot climb above that limit. The final rate will be set this December. For the sixth year, Duluth Police are teaming up with the Pink Patch Project to raise money for cancer treatment. Commemorative t-shirts and bracelets are on sale now. You can find a link to buy on our website. You can also find more news on our website. 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
7: Showers this morning will continue to move west to east throughout the day, and it will lead to just some overcast conditions later this evening. Highs today will be mainly into the low to mid 60s as we see lingering cloud cover, and winds will be out of the south at about 8 to 13 miles per hour. Tonight we will see drying conditions, and tomorrow we should see the return of sunshine with highs back in the 70s. With Northern News Now, I'm meteorologist Brendan Pham.
0: It's 61 in Hibbing, 60 in Virginia, 62 in Grand Rapids, 61 in Duluth. Your 99-second update brought to you by Grand Rapids Marine, a mile and a half west of Grand Rapids on Highway 2. It's John Morgan and it's Kid Myself on 99.9 Radio USA.

0: 99.9 Radio USA. Move on. That's Kevin Powers and Shaboozy. 839. And we're at 61 degrees. Rusty Eichhorn joins us from Glenn's Army Navy, your outdoor store on Highway 2 West in Grand Rapids. Good morning, Rusty.
1: That 61 is close to the number 62 because the snowmobile trails open in 62 days.
0: Cool. Well, I want to ask you, how are you set for rain gear? Because it's raining today.
1: I'm glad you asked. We have you still a huge selection of rain gear, and I'm talking major brands like Frog Togs, Helly Hansen, Columbia, FXR, Gill, Carhartt, RPS Outdoors, Stansport, and these go from $20-$25 for a full set to really fancy stuff that you would use up in Alaska. We've got it all, good size.

0: so many of them. They're 64 by 90, 80% India wool, seven colors, contrast stitching, naturally fire retardant. They weigh almost 5 pounds. They're after our 30%. They're just $20, $20.22. Scott, we've got 80th anniversary T-shirts, hoodies, and now some long sleeve T-shirts that just come in yesterday. And of course, people are buying our Glenn's Outdoors souvenir T-shirts and hoodies because it is our final year in business. Scott, we've also got in my notes here, we've got paracord, which everybody likes rope. Well, you and me are rope junkies. Paracord from Atwood Rope is in stock, lots and lots of colors. Of course, we're still in the fishing business, Scott. We've got lots of rods and reels yet to choose from, almost 300 rods yet. We're talking St. Croix, G. Loomis, Fenwick, Daiwa, Temple Fork. And of course, reels, Scott, there's probably 75 different varieties of reels, spinning, bait casting, line counters, right and left-handed reels, drop line reels from 13 Fishing. They're gorgeous. They are all 30% off because if I haven't said already yet, Scott, everything in the store is 30% off except for firearms. And with that said, we still have two Benelli shotguns. We've got an M2 black synthetic that at the 15% off of our sale price, it's the lowest price in the country. I guarantee it. Show me a lower price, we'll match it, but there isn't one. And this is the last one we're ever going to sell here at Glenn's Army Navy. And just like that, Scott, we ran out of time for today. But don't forget to check out Clayton's Corn Stand in the parking lot. Of course, they got pumpkins that you can pick a 50-pound pumpkin up from them for just $8, or if you can buy five of them if you can lift them into your car. Five pumpkins at Clayton's are just $35. So, Scott, we're going to tomorrow morning about the same time, but we're easy to find today under that big American flag that we've been flying since 1946. Open till 5:30 tonight. We'll see you all here to start your rainy Tuesday at Glenn's.
1: 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Have a great rest of your day.
0: You too, Scott.
1: All right. Bye-bye. It's Rusty Eichhorn. It's Glenn's Army Navy, your outdoor store on Highway 2 West in Grand Rapids.
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1: Showers and thunderstorms likely today with a high of 62. 30% chance of showers tonight. Patchy fog, otherwise cloudy, low down to 56. Patchy fog tomorrow in the morning before 9 a.m. Otherwise, it's going to be nice, mostly sunny. Tomorrow's high 71. 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

0: 99.9 Radio USA, a song for another time. 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

0: 99.9 Radio USA, John Party's Boots Off. We've got Kenny Chesney music on the way. And you probably heard about the pandas, Ping Ping and Fu Shang. The pandas were flown from China to a zoo in Atlanta this past Sunday on board a FedEx plane. The couple sat in first class. They ate bamboo and enjoyed an in-flight movie, Kung Fu Panda.
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0: 99.9 Radio USA. That's the fall. That's Kojo. It's Cody Johnson, Co and Ella, Co Wetzel and Ella Langley. Music on the way right now. Here's the scoop. 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

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That about does it for me, Scott Hansen. Charlie McKenzie is in next after 10. Keep smiling. That sunshine's good for your teeth. And keep our servicemen and women and their families in your prayers. Here's Blake Shelton. Amen.

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Kit Moore and She's Mine with 99.9 Radio USA. Good morning, a little past 10 a.m. My name is Charlie and this is Kane Brown, a woman on America's Best Country.

Luke Bryan on Radio USA. He was in Wisconsin playing a show and asked the audience if anybody had any chapstick because he was battling a cold. His lips were chapped. I swear to God, 40 to 50 different containers of lipstick, lip gloss, chapstick came barreling at the stage. Hey, ask Luke and you'll receive. Here is Jake Owen on Radio USA.

0: Russell Dickerson, Worth Your Wild on America's Best Country. Now, being polite is as simple as being kind and showing lovely gestures. And the rules of etiquette are not hard and fast. They have changed in the last decade alone. So apparently there are some polite gestures that a lot of people don't like. Here are a few to think twice about. Kissing or hugging. I know I'm a hugger too, but people don't always like it. Or leaving a detailed voice message. Send a text. Tell them to call you. A lot of people don't appreciate being tagged on social media. Or the saying, no worries. Other polite gestures that a lot of people don't like. Showering somebody with compliments. Being self-deprecating. And showing up early. Ooh, that one. My dad always said, if you're not early, you're late. We're 99.9 Radio USA.
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'Cause You Drunk. His name is Riley Green on America's Best Country. This is Radio USA, and he just announced a huge tour for 2027. So, yeah, I went and looked at the dates, and he's no place in Minnesota as of right now. We'll keep you posted. 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

0: Shaboozy and Jelly Roll together. It's called Amen on Radio USA. So are you going to travel for the upcoming holidays? Well, get out your pen and paper because you're going to have to plan right now. There's going to be a lot of challenges, including fewer flights. And guess what? Thanksgiving and Christmas airfare is reaching a 10-year high. It's because of less budget fares being available. So what are some tips we found out for you to save some stress? Book your Thanksgiving and Christmas holiday travel before Halloween. Break up with the round trip. One way's more economical. Fly out from a bigger city versus a small one. You got to be flexible and have a buffer day for travel. And if you're not flexible, choose a direct flight to avoid connection issues. 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
3: Showers this morning will continue to move west to east throughout the day, and it will lead to just some overcast conditions later this evening. Highs today will be mainly into the low to mid 60s as we see lingering cloud cover, and winds will be out of the south at about 8 to 13 miles per hour. Tonight we will see drying conditions, and tomorrow we should see the return of sunshine with highs back in the 70s. With more news now, I'm meteorologist Brendan Pham.
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around midnight. He took his lucky fence pliers and a mag light. He cut the fence out. He snuck on in. One whistle in the wind and that buckskin, he came running.

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Watermelon Moonshine, Lainey Wilson on Radio USA. Welcome to 99.9. My name is Charlie, and I got Thomas Rhett after all the bars are closed on America's Best Country. Yeah.

Radio USA, and it's Ella Langley, Love and Laugh Again, and she's loving it all wrapped up with Tucker Wetmore. Here's Scotty McCreery, and see you tonight on America's Best Country.

0: Flatland Cavalry. It's called Never Coming Back. 99.9 Radio USA. I hope you're having a really good Tuesday so far. Thank you for hanging out with us. So guess what? Plastic surgeons are saying more men are getting facelifts than ever before. And in some cases, husbands are booking procedures before their wives. The goal isn't necessarily to look 25 again. A lot of men say they simply want their appearance to match how young and active they still feel. The biggest complaints? Sagging necks, jowls, and a disappearing jawline. Surgeons say those areas are often harder to fix with Botox or fillers alone, which is why more men are opting to go under the knife. And despite the stereotypes, today's male patients aren't looking for dramatic transformations. They just want people to think they look well-rested, not unrecognizable. We're 99.9 Radio USA.
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0: That is Luke Combs and his latest called Rethink Some Things on America's Best Country. So this winter, the U.S. Postal Service is releasing a new forever stamp that'll feature chipmunks and squirrels in the snow. 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
1: Your daddy had a lake house. He had me painted that summer, sophomore year.

Fire Radio USA, and that song was written by Morgan Wallen and the guys at Florida Georgia Line. Sung, of course, by Jason Aldean. We are 99.9 Radio USA with Kenny Chesney. It's called Carry On with America's Best.

0: Chevy Silverado on 99.9 Radio USA. And have you ever caught yourself having full-blown conversations with your dog? I do it every day of my life. Well, scientists say they may be picking up more than you realize. Scientists found dogs process speech in a surprisingly human-like way, paying close attention to consonants, which helps identify where one word ends and another begins. In this study, scientists monitored the brain activity of 20 dogs and 20 people while they listened to made-up syllables with no actual meaning. Even though the dogs had never heard the fake language before, their brains still detected repeating consonant patterns, suggesting they were recognizing speech-like structure. Researchers believe that years of listening to humans chat, argue, sing, babble around the house may have given dogs some pretty impressive listening skills. I pray Margot never learns how to talk because my dog knows some of my deepest, darkest secrets. We're 99.9 Radio USA.
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0: Russell Dickerson and Love You Like I Used To on America's Best Country, and him and his wife are expecting baby number three. They have two boys already. Will a girl be it, or are they going with all boys? Either way, we hope it's healthy and happy and everything goes smoothly. Here's MacArthur on Radio USA.
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John Morgan on America's Best Country. This is Radio USA, and he kind of dropped a little hidden bombshell that he's been asked to write some songs for the guys at FGL. Oh, they're not only touring, they're making music. And if it's written by John, it's going to be A-OK. Here is Billy Currington, Good Directions on America's Best Country.

0: Good damn, it's Brantley Gilbert on 99.9 Radio USA. And let me tell you, it's time to grab a pen and paper because I've got something you need. These are the dates to plan to send presents so they arrive on time. Are you ready? Now, the United States Postal Service points out that Hanukkah is earlier this year, falling December 4th through the 12th. Customers are encouraged to adjust accordingly. And it's important to note that the cutoff dates for USPS ground service and first class are different. So when is the last day to mail and ship Christmas presents using the good old United States Postal Service so they get there by the 25th? For mail and package within the 48 states here in the U.S. besides Alaska and Hawaii, they recommend send dates for delivery December 17th. That'll be the last date if you're using the Ground Advantage or First Class mail. For the Priority Mail, the deadline is going to be December 18th. Priority Express is December 19th. So you're going to mail packages to Alaska, Hawaii, Puerto Rico, some of the U.S. territories. The deadline for the United States Postal Service Ground Advantage is December 16th. And look, if you're mailing or shipping international gifts for Christmas, get them out by the 9th of December. That's my advice. Good luck. Happy shopping. You can always go to the United States Postal Service holiday shopping page. That'll be up mid-October. We're 99.9 Radio USA.
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It's his latest called Killing Me on 99.9 Radio USA. 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

Cody Johnson and the Painter on America's Best Country. This is Radio USA. My name is Charlie, and I'm so happy we're all hanging out. Here is Stella Lefty. It's called Boston 99.9. On a train.

0: Jason Aldean and How Far Does a Goodbye Go? 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Well, a new survey ranks the alcohol brands that Americans consider when deciding to throw one back. So what do you think was at the top of the list? It was Heineken. The Dutch beer narrowly edged out Bailey's Irish Cream as the most considered alcohol brand among U.S. adults 21 and over. Jack Daniel's, Smirnoff, and Guinness rounded out the top five. Where was beer on this list? Well, the only domestic beer on the list was Budweiser, and that came in at number 7. 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
2: 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I'm Senator Rob Farnsworth with Representatives Spencer Igoe and Cal Warwis. 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
8: Showers this morning will continue to move west to east throughout the day, and it will lead to just some overcast conditions later this evening. Highs today will be mainly into the low to mid 60s as we see lingering cloud cover, and winds will be out of the south at about 8 to 13 miles per hour. Tonight we will see drying conditions, and tomorrow we should see the return of sunshine with highs back in the 70s. With NOAA News Now, I'm meteorologist Brendan Pham.

Zach John King and Get to Drinking on Radio USA. This is 99.9. We're going to have some showers in it tonight with lows at 55 degrees. Tomorrow should be some sun. High 71. Kevin Powers, Shaboozy. 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

Radio USA, that is Luke Combs to kick off this 1 o'clock hour. It's called Going, Going, Gone. Darius Rucker, Wagon Wheel is coming up in minutes, plus Megan Maroney's new one. And this is Riley Green, Change My Mind. We're 99.9 Radio USA.

Morgan Wallen. It's called Been By Now on America's Best Country. This is Radio USA, and what a fun song. No matter where you're at, what you're doing, karaoke, live concerts, everybody needs to sing Wagon Wheel. Here's Darius on America's Best Country.

0: Megan Maroney and Medicine on America's Best Country. And nobody worry, Megan Maroney's mirror has returned. Okay, she was doing a show in Paris. She revealed that her most famous tour prop had gotten lost in customs while traveling overseas. She held up her mirror with a message that read, "Bonjour, mirror got lost in customs." This mirror has been a staple on Megan's Cloud 9 tour. She has used the messages to share inside jokes or even big news with the crowd at every tour stop. It's actually a pretty cool prop. Needless to say, her fans are relieved it was found. We're 99.9 Radio USA.
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0: Jace Matthews just holding it down on America's Best Country. This is Radio USA, where you can find Mike Dupont every weekday afternoon. He may be the craziest guy I've ever met. Yeah, like he's nuts. That's why he fits in Monday through Friday, 3 to 7 on America's Best Country.
1: Well, look who it is. Last call, thought again. How's your mama? How you been? Girl, it's been too long.

Think About You. Dustin Lynch on 99.9 Radio USA, and he'll be going to Mexico again for Luke Bryan's Crash Ma Playa. It's like at the end of January, 4 days, all concerts Mexico. I mean, you can go. It's just going to cost you your firstborn. Here's Country and She Knows It, Radio USA.

0: Jason Aldean, Radio USA, and here we are, September 29th. It's National Coffee Day. Now, our country and Canada celebrate it today. Other nations mark this day throughout the calendar. International Coffee Day happens on October 1st. Now, the International Coffee Organization has pledged to help struggling coffee farmers worldwide make a living wage. So I like that. It's also National Police Remembrance Day, celebrated every year on this date. People pause to remember the police employees who have passed away over the past year. It's an opportunity for the community to honor the dedicated men and women who have died serving their community, and also those who have lost their lives through illness or other circumstances. The importance of the work of police officers should be highlighted, and this day is perfect to do that. We'll take a moment of silence to remember the police employees who have passed away. Thank you for listening. We're Radio USA.
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11: Showers this morning will continue to move west to east throughout the day, and it will lead to just some overcast conditions later this evening. Highs today will be mainly into the low to mid 60s as we see lingering cloud cover, and winds will be out of the south at about 8 to 13 miles per hour. Tonight we will see drying conditions, and tomorrow we should see the return of sunshine with highs back in the 70s. With NOAA News Now, I'm meteorologist Brendan Pham.
12: I love it. I love the state.

Jaded. It's Cole Wetzel and Miss Ella Langley together. 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

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That's fine. It's Justin Moore, Tom Stickin', Radio USA.

0: Corey Kent, Empty Words on 99.9 Radio USA, and I've become such a big fan of that guy in the last year. He's so good. Well, what's going on? My name is Charlie McKenzie, and forget Grandma and Grandpa. Today's grandparents are too cool to be called those old-fashioned names. More and more boomer grandparents are choosing creative nicknames, like Gigi, Gaga, Mimi, Coco, Lolo, Papi, Chief, and even Granddude. Experts say it's partly because today's grandparents are more active than ever. Many want a nickname that better matches their personality. Of course, plenty of people still love the classics. But for some grandparents, being called Grandma feels a little too old school when they're still traveling, working, hitting the gym, posting on social media. My mother said it's an honor to be called Grandma, and she wouldn't have it any other way. We've got a grandson. I know, I'm too young, but not really. He's 6 years old. He calls me Meemaw. My friends joked about it one day when we were in Nashville. They're like, you're a Meemaw already. Well, they said it in front of him, and it stuck. And I love it. We're 99.9 Radio USA.
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The movie Verity is everywhere. This was the best Colleen Hoover book I've ever read. Also in theaters is a movie called Digger. 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

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Blake Shelton on America's Best Country, 99.9 Radio USA, with one of the best duets in the last 5 years. It's Carly Pearce and Lee Brice. I hope you're happy now, 99.9.

Boy, they both sing the heck out of that song. We are Radio USA. This is 99.9 with Ella Langley. She's Love and Laugh Again on America's Best Country.

0: Beautiful Things. What a great song from Megan Maroney on 99.9 Radio USA, where I've got the scoop for you. The Thirsty Moose wants you to come on in and enjoy Burger Night tonight, one of the Northland's best burgers around. 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You can always check out the Thirsty Moose on Facebook. 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
5: Showers this morning will continue to move west to east throughout the day, and it will lead to just some overcast conditions later this evening. Highs today will be mainly into the low to mid 60s as we see lingering cloud cover, and winds will be out of the south at about 8 to 13 miles per hour. Tonight we will see drying conditions, and tomorrow we should see the return of sunshine with highs back in the 70s. With NOR News Now, I'm meteorologist Brendan Pham.
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South of Sanity. He is Zach Top, and we are Radio USA. And I'll be honest, I really hope he wins Album of the Year at this year's CMA Awards. He deserves it. Well, Mike Dubord's in next. Scott Hanson will be in tomorrow morning, and I'll see you at 10. Here's Russell Dickerson with your WAV, Radio USA.

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0: Baby, you got a body like a back road. That's Sam Hunt. 99.9 Radio USA, Mike Newbord and you. Getting the party started with Chris Jansen. Here's Me and a Beer on America's Country.
1: Prettiest girl I'd ever seen. 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

Chesney says you got to carry on. 99.9 Radio USA. He was on CBS Mornings with Gayle King saying that he is now open to love again. I didn't know it, but apparently he was in a relationship for like 10 years with a model named Mary Nolan. And apparently they recently broke up. I didn't know. Here's Lady Antebellum.

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0: to rethink some things. That's Luke Combs, 99.9 Radio USA. I got the latest from Cody Johnson. Horseback coming up in just a few. But first, here's Jackson Dean with Don't Come A-Lookin'. This is America's country.
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1: 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It had the biggest television audience in more than a decade, pulling in 8.43 million viewers. Look, I'm just going to say Madonna didn't look good. She doesn't look healthy. That's all I'm saying. Not healthy.
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Dylan Scott and my girl. 99.9 Radio USA. Tim McGraw is down on the farm. We're going to follow him in just a few. Tyler Hubbard right around the corner. Right now, John Morgan. Here's Kid Myself. America's Country. Radio USA.

0: Tyler Hubbard, 99.9 Radio USA. We can catch you after midnight with Granger Smith. Gets underway at midnight tonight right here on America's Country.
1: Summer storms, wind, and hail. How is your roof held up? 90% of storm damage cannot be seen from the ground. With the recent high winds and last year's hailstorms, your roof may have been damaged. Fall is in the air, and there's still time to get your roof inspected before the snow flies. 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
4: Showers this morning will continue to move west to east throughout the day, and it will lead to just some overcast conditions later this evening. Highs today will be mainly into the low to mid 60s as we see lingering cloud cover, and winds will be out of the south at about 8 to 13 miles per hour. Tonight we will see drying conditions, and tomorrow we should see the return of sunshine with highs back in the 70s. With NOR News Now, I'm meteorologist Brendan Pham.
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singing about Mamaw's house. 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

99.9 Radio USA, where Halloween candy is already lining the store shelves. But if you haven't bought any yet, you can look forward to several new sweets just released in time for trick-or-treating. Here are the six new ones. Skittles Creepy Crunch Popped Freeze-Dried Candy, Jolly Rancher Gummies, Kit Kat Ghost Toast, Chocolate Milk Chocolate Apple Cider, Hi Chew Mystery Mix, and Reese's Sweet and Salty Mix. I'm going to go with the Reese's because I love Reese's. It's my number one favorite candy bar. And if I don't get any, I'm going to have to steal them from the neighborhood kids because, well, that's the kind of neighbor I am. Sorry. Gonna

0: 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Going to check in with an oldie but a goodie for Mark Chestnut. Right now, Dierks Bentley is somewhere on a beach. This is America's country.
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0: 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Riley Green, Ella Langley, 99.9 Radio USA with your scoop of the day. Here's what's going on around the neighborhood. BG's Bar and Grill in Mountain Iron, they open daily at 11 a.m. Today's special, how about the quesadilla with rounds, just $13.95, and their soup of the day is the Wicked Thai Chicken. Remember, BG's Patio is open, and remember to book BG's for all of your catering needs. Hey, good news, it's Taco-rific Tuesday out at the Ring Sports Bar and Grill in Eveleth. 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
3: Showers this morning will continue to move west to east throughout the day, and it will lead to just some overcast conditions later this evening. Highs today will be mainly into the low to mid 60s as we see lingering cloud cover, and winds will be out of the south at about 8 to 13 miles per hour. Tonight we will see drying conditions, and tomorrow we should see the return of sunshine with highs back in the 70s. With more news now, I'm meteorologist Brendan Pham.
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Zach John King, 99.9 Radio USA with Montgomery Gentry coming up in just a few. We'll check in with Cole Swindell. Right now, Brantley Gilbert, his Good Damn on America's Country. You

out right. Sure save gas and them foreign jobs. Dad, I wonder if I ever let you down. If you're ashamed how I turned out. Well, he lowered his voice, then he raised his brow. Said, let me tell you right now.

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singing about God's country. Blake Shelton, 99.9 Radio USA, Mike Dubord and you roll into a Tuesday afternoon with Luke Combs. He's sleepless in a hotel room. This is America's country.

She's country and she knows it. That's Luke Bryan, 99.9 Radio USA. Got the latest from Parker McCollum, Killing Me, coming up. But first, Low Cash, here's I Know Somebody on America's Country.

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3: 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How is your roof held up? 90% of storm damage cannot be seen from the ground. With the recent high winds and last year's hailstorms, your roof may have been damaged. Fall is in the air, and there's still time to get your roof inspected before the snow flies. 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

That's Cole Wetzel featuring Ella Langley. It's called Jaded. 99.9 Radio USA with Kevin Powers and Shaboozy on the way. Right now, Maren Morris. Here's My Church on America's Country.

Kevin Powers and Shaboozy. It's called Move On, 99.9 Radio USA. Miss Lauren Elena, Chase Matthew, All My Exes coming up. But first, Cody Johnson, Carrie Underwood. Here's I'm Gonna Love You on America's Country.

Cody Johnson, Carrie Underwood, and I'm Gonna Love You. 99.9 Radio USA. Sawyer Brown, Some Girls Do, by request. It's coming up in just a few. But first, Lauren Elena, Chase Matthew. Here's All My Exes on America's Country.

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6: Showers this morning will continue to move west to east throughout the day, and it will lead to just some overcast conditions later this evening. Highs today will be mainly into the low to mid 60s as we see lingering cloud cover, and winds will be out of the south at about 8 to 13 miles per hour. Tonight we will see drying conditions, and tomorrow we should see the return of sunshine with highs back in the 70s. With more news now, I'm meteorologist Brendan Pham.
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That's Lady Wilson and John Mayer with Phone Keys Wallet. 99.9 Radio USA. Jason Aldean's Amarillo Sky on the way. Right now, Megan Maroney and Medicine. This is America's Country. 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

Think As You Drunk. That's Riley Green, 99.9 Radio USA. John Party can't wait to take them boots off. He's going to tell us all about it in just a few. Right now, Luke Bryan, here's Most People Are Good, 99.9.

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Here's Forever After All. This is America's Country.

Forever After All, Luke Combs, 99.9 Radio USA, where Ella Langley says in the last year she's learned how to just sort of not pay attention to all the criticism. And when I read that, I'm thinking, who's criticizing her? She's smoking hot. She's talented.

0: 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Don't forget, Fitz plays the hits. We're talking about Country Top 40. 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
7: 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How is your roof held up? 90% of storm damage cannot be seen from the ground. With the recent high winds and last year's hailstorms, your roof may have been damaged. Fall is in the air, and there's still time to get your roof inspected before the snow flies. 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
10: Showers this morning will continue to move west to east throughout the day, and it will lead to just some overcast conditions later this evening. Highs today will be mainly into the low to mid 60s as we see lingering cloud cover, and winds will be out of the south at about 8 to 13 miles per hour. Tonight we will see drying conditions, and tomorrow we should

South of Sanity. That's Zach Top, 99.9 Radio USA, where that's going to do it for me. Mike Dubord saying catch you later. I appreciate you hanging out with me today. Let's do it again tomorrow. I leave you with Corey Kent and his latest called Empty Words. This is America's Country. Bye-bye.